0: Vinny Capra leads off the bottom of the ninth for the Woo Sox against the right-hander Alexander Alberto. Woo Sox 1 and Durham 1. Vinny Capra is 0 for 2 with a walk tonight. Capra followed by McDonough and Nito. Alberto ready from the stretch. And the first pitch on the way is taken for a strike. A front door cutter on the inside. 0-1. Just some house cleaning. Woo Sox in the top of the ninth. I believe Ferguson stayed in the game to play first base for Nathan Hickey. 0-1 is inside with a slider. And the count, one ball and one strike. Woo Sox this year have four, make it five walk-off wins. Here's the 1-1 to Capra. Swung on, fouled back. Good hack at a cutter. And now it's 1-2. Their last walk-off win came on July 22nd in game two of a doubleheader. A walk-off double by Mickey Gasper.
1: He's playing tonight for the Red Sox.
0: We're just underway. 1-2 to Capra. Here's the pitch. Swung on and missed. Chased a slider in the dirt outside. And Vinny is out number one. Back-to-back strikeouts for Alberto after walking Romy Gonzalez to force in the tying run in the eighth.
1: Yeah, I mean, that he was all over the place with Romy, but he's looked good the last two.

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0: 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It's Key Stevens, the morning show till 10 o'clock. So, as always, the morning show brought to you by our friends at JV Mechanical, jvmuch.com, the official HVAC provider of this radio station, otherwise known as Cumulus Media. So, I've had my my stuff serviced by JV Mechanical for about a year now, and we did the heat last year, and we've done the air conditioning, had all the refrigerant replaced and everything, so the AC worked great this past summer. But you know how it goes. So yesterday, I get that bill in my email, which I now don't get anything on paper, hardly at all. You get that, your bill has been delivered securely. I'm like, ugh, okay, here we go. Here we go. So I open it. You're like, you kind of do the one-eye squint. What is this going to look like? And it was better than the month before. So it wasn't quite that sometimes you get. So it just goes to show you, keep your equipment up to date and worked on. And that's why we're happy to collaborate with our friends at JV Mechanical, sponsor of the show, jvmech.com.
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2: You're all filled in now on 290 East between College Square and Shrewsbury Street. You're a little sluggish on 146 North on the approach to 290. No problems right now as you travel on 190 between Mountain Street and Gold Star Boulevard. 395 moderate volume through Auburn and Oxford. And if you're traveling on the Turnpike eastbound, your delays stretch from 495 to the west.

0: 98.9 Nash Icon. I'm Keith Stevens. Sorry, let me give you the second national keyword today to go see Ella Langley. She's going to be at Red Rocks in Colorado. And this one is tough, T-O-U-G-H, not T-U-F-F, which I would probably put in and not qualify, although that's a good point since I work here. T-O-U-G-H 95819.
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0: to 50888. 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Once again, Carmelo Hayes, the WWE superstar, is at Polar Park for a 90-minute shake and take where you can meet him, get a photo with him if you're heading to Polar Park for tonight's game, a 6:05 start, and we'll head over there in moments for the pregame show. 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
2: First strike one. McDonough, playing in his 39th Triple-A game, came back up from Double-A last week. 292 average, 8 home runs. As the 0-1 misses low and outside. He's got an OPS approaching 1,000 at this level. He's got a new career high in home runs with 20 between Double-A and Triple-A. The 1-1 is swung on and grounded sharply, but right at the second baseman, Arenado, who gathers it in and guns to first in time for the first out of the inning. I thought his attitude when you and I caught up with him in Allentown last week was tremendous. And understanding that this is a numbers game and totally aware of what is going on. And can't ask for anything more than that.
3: You can't, especially for a guy that deserved to stay here based on the numbers. There was just nowhere for him on the roster at the time.
2: He's the first out of the inning, and now the first pitch to Max Ferguson is a slider on the inside corner taken for a strike. Ferguson also back up from Double-A, rejoining the Woo Sox on Friday. The kick in the 0-1 is swung on and foul tipped into the glove of Levins. Change up that time, and it's nothing in two.
3: One of the rarities in baseball, Jim, I'm sure Bill Ballew will write about it, but Max Ferguson did not start last night's game, yet scored the only two runs for the Woo Sox.
2: What a nugget. Great work by you. In game number 140, the pitch is a check swing foul ball, or did that just glance off the catcher's glove? I believe that was a ball. It's 1-2.
3: I decided to look at the box score this morning. Don't normally do that.
2: One ball and two strikes, and the pitch is taken down and away. 2-2 on Ferguson, who's hitting 219 at this level. Ferguson with the Sea Dogs this year did have 8 home runs in 60 games, including one off Garrett Cole on a rehab assignment. 2-2 is swung on and missed as he chases a high fastball at 94 from Clark. 2 up and 2 down here in the second. Second K for Clark. Both have come on his fastball. As he faces Nate Baez and working with a 1-0 lead. Baez getting the start behind the plate tonight as the first pitch is swung on and fouled back to the screen. Baez is playing in his 13th game since coming up a few weeks ago. 25-year-old from Tucson, Arizona. 4 for his last 12. Starting to see some better swings from him. The 0-1 is swung on and hit high in the air to right center. Drifting back is Sawinski to his left. He is there and he makes the grab. And the inning is over. That's now 5 in a row retired by Clark as he sets down the side in order in the second. Bulls on top 1-0 as we go to the third. Here at the Worcester Red Sox Radio Network.
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